standing in a circle, kicking a beanbag. The return of Hacky Sack. Is that a thing? 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

0: Take a deep breath. I know it's been a busy day. I know it's been a crazy day probably for you. But sometimes we invest our energy in things that are just nonsensical. Stop. Stop engaging in personal wars, in petty tensions. 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I do that all the time when there's a misunderstanding. 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Never does, but I write it in my head anyway. It only robs me of my peace. You are robbing yourself of your peace. 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

0: 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You know, you can find us on Instagram. So how are you doing? What's going on? Let me know. At Teresa Lucas 3 on Twitter. How happy are you that it's Friday?
1: It's finally Friday.
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Happy to welcome Train and special guest Bare Naked Ladies. 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

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Wondering if you'd like to be on the air with me tonight. 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You can leave me a message. 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
0: 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How's that sound?
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1: Let's get things going here with Pink. Hot off of hosting the Tony Awards at Radio City Music Hall in New York City. She's so amazing.

96.1 SRS, happy to welcome Train and special guest Bare Naked Ladies. Oh my gosh, this is going to be the show to go to. It's at the Xfinity Center in Mansfield. 25 years and the Atmosphere Tour rolls in Saturday, July 25th. 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

0: 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You know, you can find us on Instagram. What do you think? More 80s music?
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0: 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Jamie's enjoying the variety with us all night long. She just told Alexa to play us on iHeartRadio, and it happened. You could do the same thing, too. 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
1: They say the holy water's watered down, and this town's lost its faith. Our colors will fade eventually, so if our time is running out, day after day, we'll make the mundane a masterpiece. Oh my, my, oh my, my love, I take one look at you, you're taking me.

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My show starts at 6. Jordan is busy digging up dirt for All About Hollywood. 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

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My show starts at 6. 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

0: for starting your day with the morning show with Zito on today's Variety 96.1 SRS. 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
1: Hello there. Good morning. Welcome to Stuff You Missed. Let's start with 10-year-old Luke Cook of Warwick, Rhode Island. Now, Luke was on the local news a few weeks ago because of his Curiosity Cubby. It was a box that his grandfather helped him set up with trinkets and little toys inside that kids could exchange.
2: Everyone can come. 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If you don't have one, you still take it.
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3: Happy that we could make him happy, and now he's spreading the happiness throughout the community.
1: Now, the toy exchange has expanded.
2: I'm just glad that they gifted it to me, and I'm thankful for them.
1: I'll tell you what, sounds like a good place to get some early Christmas shopping done. There's got to be some great stocking stuffers in there. Wait a second. You don't just go clean it out. What is wrong with me? All right, you can meet Luke on the morning show page of the website. Good kid. Now to Tennessee, where Chester Humbry, who drives a help truck for the Department of Transportation there, answered a call that was unforgettable. Flat tire? Nope. Engine trouble? No. Katina and Daniel needed help with the baby boy that she had just delivered.
4: On the way to the hospital, he decided he didn't want to wait till we got to the hospital. He wanted to come while we were driving down the road.
1: Now, the baby was struggling, not breathing yet. Chester went to work.
5: I started kind of working with the baby, getting his airway cleared out, done some stimulation techniques to finally get the baby to take that first breath and give us a little bit of a cry. When that happened, I was a little bit more relieved.
1: Hey, you know something? Chester sounds a little familiar.
6: What you got in there is good to eat. Baked fried potatoes.
1: Anyway, mother and baby are doing fine. And you can get a look at young Grayson on the website on the morning show page. But be prepared because it is super, super cute baby. And brand new. He's the new guy. And now, a Florida man story.
7: Only in Florida, right?
1: Devin Turner, 34 years old, was arrested for burglary on his way to court to face, wait for it, burglary charges. That's right. He was a burglar caught red-handed burgling. Yes, Devin was breaking into an occupied RV when he got picked up. The cop's body cam caught this exchange during the arrest.
8: What are you going to court for today?
9: It's going to sound crazy, but there's a story to it, okay? Who's on judge? It's burglary.
8: Not a burglary charge?
9: But
8: it doesn't sound crazy to me at all if I'm sitting here today.
1: I love that the cop, he's trying to be professional, but he can't help it. It's a weird story. You won't believe it. I'm on my way to court for burglary charges. Yeah, as a matter of fact, I would believe it. Oh, my gosh. Side note, Devin was wearing women's yoga pants and a tank top. He said he was breaking into the RV to get a shirt to wear to court. Something tells me they're going to supply him with something to wear. Maybe a nice orange jumpsuit. All right, stick around. Up next, the solo wedding guest dilemma.
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0: 96.1 SRS. It's the morning show. I'm Zito.
1: Good morning, Mandy. You got any advice for this guy? He's been invited to this wedding. No plus one. He doesn't really think he's going to know anybody at the wedding. What do you think he should do?
2: You're single.
1: Yeah.
2: No plus one. This is a huge opportunity. And even if you're a little bit shy or whatever, you're sitting at a table, talk them up, and then grab a drink, go have fun on the dance floor and talk to, like, you're going to be so surprised at how many people there just want to have a good time too.
1: Yeah.
2: So I think he should totally go cut the rug, have a good time.
1: I see.
2: Have a couple drinks. He might meet the love of his life.
1: I mean, we were just talking about that last week with Is That a Thing? Meeting in real life. I mean, this would be a way to maybe meet somebody in real life instead of on the apps.
2: Oh, you know? The good old days. Yeah. I'm telling you, do it.
1: All right. Your advice is go mingle and who knows what'll happen.
2: Yeah, meet some new people.
1: I don't know. It sounds scary, but I'm really big on stranger danger.
3: Watch out, stranger danger, stranger danger, stranger danger.
2: You know? I mean, these days, yes, but we got to do something.
1: Well, I mean, it's a wedding. Hopefully, there's no psychos. You know, they were able to.
2: People are in good mood.
1: Yeah.

0: It's Zito on 96.1 SRS. Good morning, Brianna. Any advice for this guy? He got an invite to this wedding, no plus one, and he doesn't think he's going to really know anybody at the wedding. What do you think he should do?
1: I get kind of like feeling nervous about going on your own and not really knowing many people, and can kind of feel like, oh, that's not going to be any fun. But I mean, who knows who you can meet? He could go there and meet a bridesmaid and fall in love. I mean, you still never know. I think you should go and just kind of like take a big deep breath and be open to meeting new people and try to enjoy himself.
0: Let me ask you something, because this is something, because the text line, I'm hearing this as well, where people are talking about, you know, he could meet somebody. Now, have you ever been to a wedding solo like this?
1: I have not.
0: Okay.
1: I've been a bridesmaid and not known to many other people other than the bride and the groom and a couple other friends, but not to one like as a guest by myself.
0: I see. All right, but so you were a bridesmaid at a wedding. You didn't know a lot of people. Were there single guys there?
1: There were, yeah. There were some people on the groomsman side that we had not met, and so yeah, there were some new people.
0: Mm-hmm. Go on.
1: No, that's it. I mean,
0: is that it, or is that all you're going to tell me on the radio?
1: I mean, you know, that's all we can talk about.
0: I see. Okay. All right.
1: Well, yeah, so I mean, you never know who you can meet.
0: You never know. So you're saying this guy might get lucky at this wedding, is what you're telling me?
1: Possibly. I mean, if that's what he's looking for, maybe he would find it.
0: Well, he is male, and so that is what he's looking for.
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0: moment.
1: He asked her to put it to her future baby daddy, which obviously made her laugh. Though in the end, she did address the autograph to her number one groupie. You can see that video on the websites. Harry Styles and Zoe Kravitz are putting ink to their romance. The Kiss All the Time, Disco Occasionally musician, and the Big Little Lies actress have reportedly put a permanent seal on their relationship by getting, yes, the kiss of death, matching tattoos. Kravitz's subtle new ink was on display in a teaser for her British Vogue cover story. A black and white snapshot capturing the short Let It Rip tattooed in all caps on her back, among other designs. Fans quickly noticed that the tattoo matched a new one for Styles on his right arm, inked right above a palm tree, which he debuted last month on his Together Together tour.
2: What do I actually want in my life? You know, there just is a magic when you find the right person.
1: While neither Styles nor Kravitz have spoken publicly about their matching ink, the revelation comes amid the reported engagement. People confirmed the news back in April that they were taking the next step in their relationship after 8 months of dating. The private couple first sparked engagement rumors when the high-fidelity star was seen wearing a diamond ring on that left ring finger on an outing in London.
3: Thanks, Jordan. You know, the first tattoo I ever got, I ended up having to cover. Yep, it happened. All right, stick around, guys. Up next, a new record for wearing the most sweaters at once. That's real.
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0: 96.1 SRS, Today's Variety. It's the morning show. I'm Zito. Seven-year-old Skylar has just set the official Guinness World Record for wearing the most sweaters at one time. He was at the Monroeville, Pennsylvania Public Library's children's room being cheered on.
1: Let's go, Skylar! Let's go!
2: Hey, you got this! You got this!
0: Now, I just recently had a story about a guy who put on the most t-shirts in a certain amount of time. This was not timed. They just wanted to see how many sweaters he could put on. He put on 50, and when he finally broke the record, which was 46, and got his 50th sweater on, the crowd went crazy.
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0: 1 hour and 8 minutes putting sweaters on. Whew! Let's hope he hasn't peaked. You know, it's bad enough when you peak in high school. You meet somebody at the reunion? Nothing's happened since high school? Now, this kid, you know, I set a world record when I was seven. Yeah, that was 50 years ago. Stop talking about it.

96.1 SRS. I'm Zito. A couple of things to keep in mind this weekend. The kids are getting out early today at Worcester Schools. Early dismissal because of the weather, because of the heat. I mean, the heat. You know what they say? It's not the heat. It's the stupidity. That's what gets me. Yeah. So the other thing to remember is, you know, Governor Healey just signed that law that bars can stay open till 3 during the World Cup. So they're already playing. So I assume this is all over Massachusetts. So I assume last call's an hour later than it used to be. Then again, the bars, you know, the bars always set their clock like 20 minutes fast to get everybody out of there. You know, you go by bar time. Here comes last call. You don't have to go home, but you can't stay here. Some of us have heard that quite a bit.

Today's Variety, 96.1 SRS. I'm Zito. It's just about time for Is That a Thing? Is That a Thing? Is brought to you by Big Y, your family market. Let me tell you something. Father's Day is coming up. Plan a great meal for Dad. I'm sorry. I see all these commercials for what Dad wants for Father's Day. You know what he wants? Sit down, relax, a steak just the way he likes it. Maybe he's a rib guy or a wing guy. It's all at Big Y. This is what I'm saying. Nicely done. All right, this week for Is That a Thing? I swear to God I've seen this because I was asking Zach about it. Maybe I'll drag him in here and ask him about it. But he didn't seem to think it was a thing. But I have seen this in several places that hacky sack is making a comeback. Now, I didn't miss it. I'll tell you right out of the gate, I did not miss hacky sack. And I'm shocked that it's making a comeback. So I want to know if that's a thing. We'll get into it next.

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4: Is that a thing?
5: Is that a thing?
6: Is that a thing?
0: The more I look online, the more I'm convinced that this is a thing, a resurgence of hacky sack. In fact, I was looking around, and I guess it's also called footbag, which I guess is the generic name. Hacky sack is a company name. In fact, this couple in Oregon owns a company that this guy's father started, and now he and his wife are running it, and he's noticed the resurgence.
7: For the last month, we have seen a surge unlike what we've ever seen in this company before.
0: Yeah, apparently the Google searches are up over 700, almost 800%. What is Hacky Sack?
8: This is our 44th year running a business, selling footbags, promoting the sport.
0: Sport? Is it a sport? I never thought of it as a sport, but I did when I was looking around at different videos. I found these guys that are like in the Hacky Sack Hall of Fame. They're on the USA team, some kind of international sport. This guy has been playing since 1980, says he met his wife playing hacky sack. His kids play hacky sack.
9: Watching this explosion is so exciting for us in the sport, seeing what these kids are doing, getting together, having fun, bringing a foot bag to school, getting off the screens, playing in real life.
0: See, that's the thing that's really cool. He makes an excellent point. If you're, you know, if you see kids together, even in high school, right, you see them outside, they're on their phone. They're sitting together, but they're on their phone. This, there's no phone. It's an analog thing, the hacky sack. So in that way, I kind of like it. I associate it with the guys back in the day when I was a kid and guys were playing hacky sack. First of all, I don't remember girls playing it at all, but I don't know what it's like now. And the guys that played it, they were of a particular ilk, shall we say.
10: Oh, girl. Yes. Yes, I do.
0: They were mostly deadheads, so maybe they would follow fish around now. I don't know. But, yeah, Hacky Sack is back. Oh, that is fun to say, isn't it? I've heard about this a couple of times over the last couple of weeks, and when I decided to bring it up today, I specifically looked for it. And, of course, on the internet, even something that's way off the beaten path has a million pages, right? You know what I mean? Anytime you search something, it's going to be somewhere on the internet, right? So I want to know if you've heard about this. Is that a thing? The return of Hacky Sack. And should it be a thing? Why is it a thing? Maybe it isn't a thing. You tell me. 877-321-9396. That's 877-321-9396. 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That's 82945. 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
0: Good morning, McCall. Is that a thing? The return of Hacky Sack.
27: I think it possibly is. I mean, not for me, but okay. That's a middle school thing that's long gone for me now. But
0: okay. You associate Hacky Sack with middle school?
27: Oh, yeah.
0: Because I associate it with college.
28: There's a great new sport coming down the track. We're getting our kicks with a hacky sack.
0: My producer, Zach with an H, was telling me that you've seen hacky sacks for sale.
27: Mm-hmm. Well, yeah, I've seen them in stores now.
0: Well, so I think that's a definite sign that it's the return of the hacky sack. I've been reading about this, but I haven't seen one. Do you happen to know what they're going for these days?
27: I think they were like $5-ish dollars, somewhere around there. But okay. Yeah, I mean, I've seen them in different, like, gift shops and different stores.
0: I see.
27: And, yeah, I was like, oh, my goodness, I haven't seen one of these in ages.
0: Yeah, no kidding.
27: To me, they must be coming back. So I would say, yeah, it must be a thing.
0: So you're telling me that I may be able to find a hacky sack at the Five Below?
27: Possibly.
0: Oh, my gosh. This is unbelievable. This is quite a revelation. If they have it at the five and below, then that means it's back. Hacky sack is back.
27: And right. And then you can take a trip down your college memory lane.
0: Oh, well, the memories are very foggy. Believe

Lopez opened up about her increased anxiety in the early years of her career and learning how to cope with the fame following her breakthrough role in the 1997 biopic Selena. After Goldstein asked how Lopez navigated her newfound fame after coming from a family outside of

0: 96.1 SRS. It's the morning show. I'm Zito. 7-year-old Skylar has just set the official Guinness World Record for wearing the most sweaters at one time. He was at the Monroeville, Pennsylvania Public Library's children's room being cheered on.
1: Let's go, Skylar! Let's go!
2: You got this! You got this!
0: Now, I just recently had a story about a guy who put on the most t-shirts in a certain amount of time. This was not timed. They just wanted to see how many sweaters he could put on. He put on 50, and when he finally broke the record, which was 46, and got his 50th sweater on, the crowd went crazy.
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0: 1 hour and 8 minutes putting sweaters on. Whew! Let's hope he hasn't peaked. You know, it's bad enough when you peak in high school. You meet somebody at the reunion, nothing's happened since high school. Now, this kid, you know, I set a world record when I was 7. Yeah, it was 50 years ago. Stop talking about it.

96.1 SRS. I'm Zito. A couple of things to keep in mind this weekend. The kids are getting out early today at Worcester Schools. Early dismissal because of the weather, because of the heat. I mean, the heat. You know what they say? It's not the heat. It's the stupidity. That's what gets me. Yeah. So the other thing to remember is, you know, Governor Healey just signed that law that bars can stay open till 3 during the World Cup. So they're already playing. So I assume this is all over Massachusetts. So I assume last call's an hour later than it used to be. Then again, the bars, you know, the bars always set their clock like 20 minutes fast to get everybody out of there. You know, you go by bar time. Here comes last call. You don't have to go home, but you can't stay here. No. Some of us have heard that quite a bit. So there you go. A couple of things to keep in mind today.

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It's Dolly Parton on 96.1 SRS, 9 to 5. I remember Dabney Coleman in that movie. He was the obnoxious boss. And I was just watching Tootsie yesterday afternoon. I think I mentioned earlier I had to work outside. Then I came in and sat like in front of my air conditioning unit, the window unit, trying to cool off. And I was watching some of Tootsie. And Dabney Coleman was the director of the soap opera. Yeah, he was a good sexist boss. That was like his wheelhouse, I guess, back in the day. All right, we got lots to get to this hour. In a few minutes, we're going to get to Stuff You Missed. Now, if you're new to the show, Stuff You Missed is just sort of off the beaten path stories, mostly, and usually a Florida man story, which I do have today. Stuff You Missed is next. Love.

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1: Eat.
2: Hello there. Good morning. Welcome to Stuff You Missed. Where we're going to start right here in the Commonwealth, where it was just announced that 1,100 free World Cup tickets are going to be distributed to kids around Massachusetts. Here's Madam Governor.
3: We have secured over 1,100 free tickets for the World Cup games that we're going to be distributing to kids across Massachusetts. We wanted to make sure that folks have a chance to really experience this wonderful event.
2: How about that? Now, of these, 704 will be distributed to the Boys and Girls Clubs of Massachusetts all over the state. Also, kids that are in foster care, other community programs around the state. And these are being donated by Airbnb. Now, I saw this story about Massachusetts, and then I saw it's happening wherever the World Cup is playing. It's not just playing at Gillette, or I should say Boston Stadium for the time being, but in other locations around the country and everywhere, Airbnb is stepping up and handing out hundreds of free tickets. Of course, football, as it's known in most of the world, can be very exciting. Well, that guy's excited anyway. Palm Springs, California, celebrated the 100th anniversary of Marilyn Monroe's birth by setting a new Guinness record, 1,037 people dressed as Marilyn Monroe all in one place. And boy, were people excited.
4: 3, 2, 1. We did it! Palm Springs, you have broken the world record!
2: Now, this absolutely annihilates the old record of 254 Marilyns, which was set by the Maryland Jetty swim team in Australia in 2020. But of course, I'm sure you already knew that. I mean, who doesn't? That's sort of common knowledge, isn't it? The Maryland Jetty swim team in Australia. We all follow them very closely, I'm sure. Wow. All those Marylands. I wonder if they had any JFK.
5: Happy birthday to you.
2: Oh, happy birthday to you too, baby. She was something. And now, a Florida man story.
6: Only in Florida, right?
2: Brian Jones, 46, was arrested after he dropped himself through the ceiling of Bud's Mini Mart and stole a bunch of cigarettes and lottery tickets and booze and bologna and cheese. And our microphones were there. Right through the roof. Holy cow. Here's the owner of the store.
7: He played 4 book in a lottery. All okay. $50 two and $20 two.
2: Is that Bud? I mean, it's Bud's Mini Mart. Maybe it is Bud. Maybe Bud is short for something. Police were able to spot him a short time later, enthusiastically scratching his freshly acquired and unpaid for lottery tickets. The baloney bandit. Jones was charged with baloney burglary of a structure and criminal mischief. By the way, he was scratching all those tickets. He didn't hit on a single one. Oh, the karma. It's a beautiful thing. All right, stick around. Up next, my favorite foodie from MassLive.com, Nick O'Malley joins me.
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0: 96.1 SRS with Zito. I'm joined right now by probably my favorite edition of Nick O'Malley, the summer edition from MassLive.com. What's happening, Nick?
1: Well, I would say I'm getting tanner, but honestly, I'm doing that thing where I just get red, and then it goes back to slightly less pale, the summer edition of Nick O'Malley.
0: Yeah, a lot of guys named O'Malley have that problem. Let's talk asparagus ice cream, my friend.
1: Asparagus ice cream. It is at Flavors of Cook Farm in Hadley, Massachusetts. They bring it out in May, usually to early June. This is actually kind of late in the process. I happen to be out there. I'm like, yeah, let's make the annual trip, try the asparagus ice cream. It is very weird, and I posted a video about it, and apparently I have commenters. I assume they're out living in the Berkshires. They're claiming that Hadley doesn't count as Western Mass, which is an insane opinion I'd never heard
0: before. That is,
1: they claim it's Central Mass.
0: That's completely insane. Maybe if you're talking Ware or Warren, there could be some debate, you know, because of the Worcester County line.
1: Like, if you want to make the argument about Palmer,
0: Springfield.
1: Yeah, those are different. But, like, I'm assuming these people are out in Hinsdale or out in Cheshire, Florida, Massachusetts.
0: Oh, my gosh. Well, so how do you like the asparagus ice cream?
1: It's real weird, not going to lie. Yeah. It's real asparagus in it. You get the fibrous bits of it. You definitely get the asparagus flavor, but there's some, like, butteriness and some almond flavor in there.
0: I see.
1: So it is palatable. I would not recommend getting more than one scoop of it. I actually was out there as part of my big project. I'm working on the best ice cream shops in Massachusetts.
0: Yes.
1: Spoiler alert.
0: Right.
1: Flavors of Cook Farm in Hadley makes the list. They do pretty well.
0: Okay.
1: I got the stuff I was judging for the competition, and then in isolation, just like social ice cream, social distancing in its own cup, the asparagus ice cream.
0: The asparagus ice cream. So I have two questions about this place. One, the asparagus ice cream, does your pee smell funny after you eat the asparagus ice cream?
1: Everyone asks that.
0: Because asparagus, the aftermath, as my daughter Mackenzie would say.
1: Internet commenters are asking me about that. Listen, random internet commenter, you don't know me like that. Listen,
0: sorry.
1: When I got into this game of reviewing food and talking about it, I did not anticipate how many people would be asking about my bodily functions. And you know what? That's on me.
0: That's going to happen when you bring up asparagus, buddy. I'm sorry. So the other question I have is, do you think people should be sure to use their GPS when they're looking for the asparagus ice cream, since apparently Hadley has moved east since the last time I was there?
1: Yes, what? It has jumped over the Quabbin, over the 84 split. Apparently, it's plopped right into between like Rutland and New Braintree.
0: I guess so. That is such a bizarre thing. Well, I'm really looking forward to your rankings. Your rankings are one of the things I love. We know you're an Oreo expert, a Polar Seltzer expert. Now the ice cream, you're doing it all, buddy.
1: Yeah, look for it on social media and on Mass Live. I'm going to have my rankings come out in three parts. There are 30 ice cream shops in these rankings. They're going to come out Monday, Wednesday, and then the final rankings Friday.
0: Wow. Okay. So it's going to be happening. All right. Nick, speaking of social media, where do my listeners find you now?
1: Oh, new handle at @N_E_where. It's anywhere. New handle. Going all out on this.
0: All right, Nick. Thanks for doing this, buddy.
1: All right. Take care.
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33: I'm amazed at the feedback I've gotten about the News Pig. Now, you got to understand, this is something that I did on the radio years and years ago. It's sort of an old-timey bit, but you guys, if you're listening to this show, you know I use a lot of sound effects and weird stuff like that. I don't know. I'm a sucker for that stuff. I love it. Anyway, the News Pig, you know, where I have three stories I supposedly spin this news pig. He's like a spinner, and whatever he lands on, that's the story we do. And I got to tell you, lately, wherever I show up, people are like, I love that news pig. Oh, my gosh. That's why I put the disclaimer at the end of it. You know, because I don't want PETA coming after me for spinning a pig. There's no actual pig. It's just a goofy radio bit. You follow? Of course you do. All right. But now I want to get to All About Hollywood. Jennifer Lopez was petrified about being famous when she first became known. ASAP Rocky, huge Rihanna fan. I guess that's a good thing. And matching celebrity tattoos. Uh-oh. All About Hollywood is next.

0: show business. She candidly explained that she was struggling with the massive change, admitting that it was really bad at first. It was a really bad time. She actually remembered a specific time that she was terrified shortly after the movie came out when someone she didn't know started yelling her name and she was thinking, please don't attack me.
1: And they run up to me and I was like, who the f*** are you? Like really scared. Like, and I'm like a young girl by myself. It was when it hit me. I was like, oh, you're not an anonymous person.
0: I never actually thought about that, but how scary that that's the film that really threw her into the spotlight. And it's one that has such a tragic storyline so close to home. A$AP Rocky is Rihanna's favorite groupie. On Wednesday, the Praise the Lord rapper and the Diamond singer were spotted at a newsstand in New York City, and a fan captured a really sweet interaction between them. They might be the cutest celebrity couple, I swear. In the video shared by a fan on X, Rocky can be seen holding up Rihanna's recent W Magazine cover story, and he asks her for her autograph.
2: It's amazing, and I'm honestly truly blessed, for real.
3: It's never a dull moment.
0: He asked her to put it to her future baby daddy, which obviously made her laugh. Though in the end, she did address the autograph to her number one groupie. You can see that video on the websites. Harry Styles and Zoe Kravitz are putting ink to their romance. The Kiss All the Time, Disco Occasionally Musician, and the Big Little Lies actress have reportedly put a permanent seal on their relationship by getting, yes, the kiss of death, matching tattoos. Kravitz's subtle new ink was on display in a teaser for her British Vogue cover story. A black and white snapshot capturing the short Let It Rip tattooed in all caps on her back, among other designs. Fans quickly noticed that the tattoo matched a new one for Styles on his right arm, inked right above a palm tree, which he debuted last month on his Together Together tour.
4: What do I actually want in my life? You know, there just is a magic when you find the right person.
0: While neither Styles nor Kravitz have spoken publicly about their matching ink, the revelation comes amid the reported engagement. People confirmed the news back in April that they were taking the next step in their relationship after 8 months of dating. The private couple first sparked engagement rumors when the high-fidelity star was seen wearing a diamond ring on that left ring finger on an outing in London.
5: Thanks, Jordan. You know, the first tattoo I ever got, I ended up having to cover. Yep, it happened. All right, stick around, guys. Up next. Here we go. We're going to spin that news pig.
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0: It's the morning show with Zito on 96.1 SRS. It's about time to spin that news pig. I've got three stories. I'll spin the pig, whichever one he lands on. That's the one we'll do. Here we go. A man in Georgia driving his daughter's mini Barbie car instead of his own to save money. You've heard of Ozempic face. What about Ozempic ear? And pizza prices way up. Let's spin that pig. All right, it's the Barbie car. Mally Hightower is a 30-year-old handyman from Georgia, and he normally drives a Mercedes convertible, which costs him about $90 to fill up now. $90 to fill a tank. Holy cow. So he turned his kid's pink Barbie car into a real drivable mini vehicle. He's got this Barbie dream camper. He stripped it down, mounted it on a go-kart frame, added a small engine from a power washer. So it costs about $1 to fill up. Here he is talking to a reporter while he's stepping inside to get his gas.
1: Gas is getting too high, so I gotta do what I can. I can't do the my regular cars. I got to do my little mini cars. So if I can get $1 on pump six, that'd be great.
0: $1. Can I get $1, please? You know what, though? I don't think this thing would pass inspection. He did add, of course, brakes, a horn, lights. There's music. It can go pretty fast, too. He says it can go up to 55 miles per hour. And it's adorable.
2: Please note, no pigs were harmed during this segment. I had a

Mix 93.1, I'm Zito. If you're into car dancing, get ready. If you're already at work, get ready to get on your desk and dance. We're going all the way back to disco for your Oh Wow song of the week. This is a song that comes out of your radio speaker and you go, oh wow, I haven't heard this in a while. It's the Bee Gees on 96.1 SRS.

0: It's Zito on 96.1 SRS. Good morning, McCall. Is that a thing? The return of hacky sack?
1: I think it possibly is. I mean, not for me, but that's a middle school thing that's long gone for me now. But
0: you associate hacky sack with middle school?
1: Oh, yeah.
0: Because I associate it with college.
2: There's a great new sport coming down the track. We're getting auctions with a hacky sack.
0: My producer, Zach with an H, was telling me that you've seen hacky sacks for sale.
1: Mm-hmm. I've seen them in stores now.
0: Well, so I think that's a definite sign that it's the return of the hacky sack. I've been reading about this, but I haven't seen one. Do you happen to know what they're going for these days?
1: I think they were like $5-ish dollars, somewhere around there. But okay. Yeah, I mean, I've seen them in different like gift shops and different stores.
0: I see.
1: And yeah, I was like, oh my goodness, I haven't seen one of these in ages.
0: So yeah, no kidding.
1: They must be coming back. So I would say, yeah, it must be a thing.
0: So you're telling me that I may be able to find a hacky sack at the Five Below?
1: Possibly.
0: Oh my gosh, this is unbelievable. This is quite a revelation. If they have it at the five and below, then that means it's back. Hacky sack is back.
1: And then you can take a trip down your college memory lane.
0: Oh, well, the memories are very foggy, believe me. 96.1 SRS is proud to welcome Disney Descendants, Zombies, and Camp Rock Worlds Collide Concert Tour, Friday, November 4th at the DCU Center in Worcester. 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

0: It's the morning show with Zito on 96.1 SRS. Seven-year-old Skylar has just set the official Guinness World Record for wearing the most sweaters at one time. He was at the Monroeville, Pennsylvania Public Library's children's room being cheered on.
1: Let's go, Skylar! Let's go!
2: You got this!
0: Now, I just recently had a story about a guy who put on the most t-shirts in a certain amount of time. This was not timed. They just wanted to see how many sweaters he could put on. He put on 50, and when he finally broke the record, which was 46, and got his 50th sweater on, the crowd went crazy.
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0: 1 hour and 8 minutes putting sweaters on. Whew! Let's hope he hasn't peaked. You know, it's bad enough when you peak in high school. You meet somebody at the reunion, nothing's happened since high school. Now, this kid, you know, I set a world record when I was 7. Yeah, it was 50 years ago. Stop talking about it.
5: They say

96.1 SRS. I'm Zito. A couple of things to keep in mind this weekend. The kids are getting out early today at Worcester Schools. Early dismissal because of the weather, because of the heat. I mean, the heat. You know what they say? It's not the heat. It's the stupidity. That's what gets me. Yeah. So the other thing to remember is, you know, Governor Healey just signed that law that bars can stay open till 3 during the World Cup. So they're already playing. So I assume this is all over Massachusetts. So I assume last call's an hour later than it used to be. Then again, the bars, you know, bars always set their clock like 20 minutes fast to get everybody out of there. You know, if you go by bar time, here comes last call. You don't have to go home, but you can't stay here. Oh, some of us have heard that quite a bit. So there you go. A couple of things to keep in mind today. Don't

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1: Oh, baby. Friday. I'm excited. Hey, listen, courtesy of our friends at Geico, we've got 4 hours commercial free coming up after this break. 4 hours. That'll get you in the mood for the weekend. I certainly hope so. Lots of great tunage. This is what I'm saying. Thank you, Geico. 4 hours commercial free. Ha ha! It's the greatest. I love that. All right. Thanks to Jordan for bringing All About Hollywood. Oh, we missed her earlier in the week, didn't we? Glad she's back. Thanks to Zach with an H, my producer, taking care of a lot of this stuff around here. He helps me find the Oh Wow song of the week. How about the Bee Gees? Come on, staying alive? I'm just saying. Also takes care of the Morning Show page of the website. Be sure to check that out. Lots of fresh content today. Check it out. I'm just saying. All right? Keep it here. We got the commercial-free music. We've got another shot at $2,500 coming at 11 o'clock. 11 o'clock. You'll hear the keyword. 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You could win $2,500. Hello? That's a lot of money. I'm just saying. Have a great weekend. I got to go. Thanks for listening. Tell your pals.
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96.1 SRS, Worcester's at work station. Already after 10 o'clock on a Friday morning, you know, EJ, huge in this song, Golden Hundrix, all those great awards. Well, she is featured in one of the new FIFA songs as well with David Guetta. The star continues to rise. Here's Hundrix and Golden Hundrix.

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And just like that, already past 11 o'clock for Friday morning, the workday continues towards the weekend. Prince and the Revolution, Adele, Benson Boone, stacked this hour. Hope you're enjoying the music. Here with me, Jana. It's Naked Eyes.

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There we go. Just after 12 o'clock, welcome into your Friday afternoon. Mentally, we're there into the weekend. Maybe a couple more hours of work to go, but we'll get you there. Justin Bieber, Michael Jackson, Katy Perry, all coming up this hour.

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1: One of my favorite things to eat, especially when I'm trying to like eat better, is like a salad with a salmon on top. 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
1: I did see where his wife was hanging out at that iconic Game 4 the other night in New York City. That last minute shot, that comeback, that whoa. 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
1: Sometimes you got to put the hammer down, make that ultimatum, and only hope, fingers crossed, that it's going to work. 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
1: I'm Jeff Stevens. This seems kind of like an easy one, but why practicing self-care can make you a lot happier. I'll tell you more coming up in 8 minutes.

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1: Shaboozy here on your Friday afternoon. I'm Jeff Stevens. 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Experts say it's not about vanity. 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
1: I'm Jeff Stevens. Well, I hope you've had a good week, but you know what? I think we can already do this.
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1: Yes, happy Friday. Welcome. We are right on the verge of another great weekend.

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1: A little bit after 3 on your Friday afternoon. I'm Jeff Stevens, and Michael got $2,500 in the America 250 contest. So what do you think? Where are you going to go? Where are you going to travel?
2: Celebrate the 4th of July in America for the 250th? Well, I'd have to say Washington, D.C. would be pretty cool to see.
1: That would be absolutely amazing. We're going to play again coming up at 5 o'clock.

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1: Huntrakes and Golden on this Friday afternoon. I'm Jeff Stevens. Well, with temperatures rising, we've had some triple digits across the country this week. The hottest months of the year, we're headed into them. 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

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I'm Jeff Stevens. More and more people winning the America 250 contest as our country celebrates its 250th birthday. 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
1: I'm Jeff Stevens. 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
1: I'm Jeff Stevens. Well, Father's Day is coming up soon. How to make Father's Day special together? I'll give you a little scoop coming up in about 7 minutes.

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1: I'm Jeff Stevens, congratulating Brandt, $2,500 richer in our America 250 contest.
2: That's awesome. Thank you very much. That's very unexpected, but totally awesome.
1: Totally awesome. You enjoy that $2,500, my friend. Thank you for listening. We're going to play again. Another keyword is coming up at 5 o'clock.

Hey, it's Zeno. The weekend, a perfect time for a nap on the couch. 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
1: I'm Jeff Stevens. Our good news story is coming up next. This involves a wrong number sparking a friendship between a stranger and a photography legend. Really cool story after Adele.

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1: It's Daisies from Justin Bieber here on your Friday evening. I'm Jeff Stevens. Well, if you want to have a great workout, drink beet juice. Oh, my goodness. My sweet mom used to love beets and beet juice. Not sure I can do it, though. New research says drinking beet juice before exercising enhances your performance and your recovery. It gave athletes an edge from football players to mountain climbers. And it all comes down to nitrate. As the body converts it to nitric oxide, that improves blood flow and oxygen delivery to muscles. Beet juice is one of the densest sources of nitrate. A lot of us would say, it doesn't taste so good, but it better be worth it.
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1: Friday night with Jeff Stevens, and the winning continues next week. You could win $2,500 like Harley did.
2: You're kidding me. You just made my day. I was in a little funk today.
1: Well, we got you out of the funk. 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
1: I'm Jeff Stevens. 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That'll be your next chance to win $2,500 in our America 250 contest. 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
1: I'm Jeff Stevens. Welcome to the weekend. All right, so would you rather drink your cup of coffee or just pop a pill? Espresso tablets could be coming our way. I'll tell you more coming up in about 7 minutes. Here's the weekend.

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1: Ace of Base, that is The Sign. I'm Jeff Stevens. Thank you for listening on this Friday, June 12th. 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